was duly impressed and was quick to suggest any sport with a pun had to be about the best as he jabbed his elbow in her.

0: to a motor court. 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
1: A petulant frenzy! This is a petulant frenzy! 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I'm petulant, and I'm having a frenzy!
0: On the sofa, she

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This is the drummer's big part of the show. Watch the drummer. The drummer is working out. You see, in America, sometimes when the drummers really work out, the audience works themselves into a frenzy along with them. Tonight, we're going to simulate frenzy live in London as the drummer builds himself up into this, well, sort of orgasmic, sort of jizzing out, sort of a climactic sort of ending of the song. I want each and every one of you squatting in your seats out there just to give him one big, thrilling round of applause, because Lord knows he needs it. He rolled up one leg of his pants just for the show tonight.

0: I gathered up a generous mitten full of the deadly
1: yellow snow.
0: The deadly yellow snow from right there where the huskies go. Right there where the huskies go. Then I proceeded to rub it all into his beady little eyes with a vigorous circular motion hitherto unknown to the citizens of old London town, but destined to take the place of the mud shark in your mythology. The vigorous circular motion, here it goes, rub it.

0: So, this is the part I always like the best, because this is where I get to find out what you guys are made of, and you gals too. This is the part where we are purported to have audience participation. Now I know it's a matinee, and you know, you're probably in a hurry to go get something to eat, but I figure that this little audience participation that we're going to do right now is so totally stupid that it's... Well, just think of it as an aperitivo, you know what I mean? So, okay, everybody, stand up. Stand up now. All right, that's very good. Okay, a lot of you people are still sitting down. No, don't walk forward, just stand up. Stand where you are. Okay, is everybody standing up? Well, most of you are standing up. Okay, the ones who aren't standing up, hey, eat chain. But, no, just stand, don't come forward. Now watch me.
1: Watch it.
0: Hi, are you okay?
2: Hey. Oh. You got a little chilly, psychotic.
0: No, but I'll tell you what, you can stay there and recite the poem. Here, what's your name?
3: I'll hold it, it's okay, it might break.
4: It's O'Reilly O'Patrick McGinty.
1: Joey Narcotic.
4: Angus O'Reilly O'Patrick McGinty.
0: Want to recite your poem now?
4: Yeah. Burnt wind, hot stinks, charred man, burns, squirm screaming.
0: Is there more?
4: Ow! Pain!
0: Very essential. And now, thank you. Right. Now, as if that weren't enough, watch this. I'm going to do something completely stupid, and then after I demonstrate the stupidity of it all, you're going to do the same thing, and that will sort of bind us together in some sort of cosmic hands across the border, kind of symbolic, kind of just forget it, okay? Here we go, watch this.
5: It's jumbo.
0: It's jumbo,
5: that's jumbo, right.
0: Now you pounce. And you pounce again. Jump up and down the chest of it. Great googly moogly. You're gonna do it too now. Isn't that really stupid?
2: Sure that isn't bounce?
0: Okay, tonight though, we're adding a new dimension to this. When we get to the fast part, when you jump up and down the chest of it, we're gonna vamp for an extra couple of bars. Now this is very important. Bring the band on Dami Hami Boys so they can understand this. When the band plays very quietly after we jump up and down the chest of it, everybody's gonna recite a poem. What do you say? Okay? And I'm gonna be listening. No mistakes. Ready? Now everybody jumps. Now you pounce. You pounce again. You jump up and down the chest of it and recite a poem. Wait a minute. I think I like the poem better than the jumping. More poetry, please.

0: Alone in the hissing laboratory of his wishes, Mr. Pugh minces among bad vats and gerbils, spinnies of murdering herbs, and prepares to compound for Mrs. Pugh a venomous porridge hitherto unknown to toxicologists, which will scald and viper through her till her ears fall off like figs, her toes grow big and black as balloons, and steam comes screaming out of her navel.
1: Cakes.
0: Now listen, sit down. The fur trapper was pretty fucked up. He had just been stomped upon and recited to by the entire contents of this audience. And you know what that can do to a guy who's wearing a parka. So he gets up and looks around and looks around and looks around again. And then he says, and you can sing along if you know the words.

0: And very coolly, mostly I can't see. Temporarily. Well, it was at that time that the fur trapper remembered the ancient Eskimo poem wherein it is written on whatever it is that they write it on up there, that if anything bad ever happens to your cakes as a result of some sort of a conflict with a bunch of poetry readers in London, that the only way that you can get it fixed up is to go, watch me now. Floating across the tundra, mile after mile, almost like being in an English group, you know what I mean? Except it's a lot cheaper and we're not too cured, but you go trudging across the tundra, mile after mile, hey, trudging across the tundra, right down to the Paris of St. Alfonso. What, another poem?
1: I want a garden. I want a garden where the flowers have no flowers. I want a garden where the trees have no leaves. I want a garden where the cheap weeds don't even grow. I want a garden. I want my garden. I want the garden where there are no colors. I want to water that garden. I'll garden that with my tears. Whilst that garden, whilst the trees, whilst the leaves,
2: oh, you want kindergarten. Jenny Strikes.
0: Not bad, not bad. What's the title of that?
1: Broadmoor,
0: all right. Warren, do you know one called Left Rack City? Warren, come on, hey. You already know this song. Warren, recite a poem about Left Rack City.
3: It is loaded with the scum of Canarsie. Yes, Left Rack City. Right off Rockaway Parkway, you know. Right around Canarsie High School. Where all the nice little girls get off the bus. You watch them get off the bus. And there they are with their little tight pants. Just... their bodies just oozing out of every inch of their pants, and you want to go up in the elevator. You're afraid because you know that they probably live with their mommy and daddy, you know, but they look so good, those little girls. Always getting off the bus right by Left Rack City. Yes, I remember those days.
0: Okay. Wait a minute. Yeah. The next contestant in our amateur poetry reading contest is going to be Butsis. Where's Butsis?
4: Probably somewhere bending over.
0: Where is he? Are you? Send Malcolm up here.
3: He's probably getting a hand job.
0: Yeah, no, that's just what I was thinking. He's in the lobby getting a blowjob. All right, sorry, maybe next show. We'll find him. One of these days, we'll get him up here. Let's just go on down to the parish of St. Alfonso and be done with it. Take it away.

Vivi, Vinny, Artie, Sophia Warren on guitar. I forgot your name on poetry, but thanks for reciting it anyway. Thanks for coming to the show. Hope you enjoyed it, and good night. Hey, you guys are all right. All right, here's what we're going to do. That's one of the things we're going to do. Huh? That's right, Montana. Ready? On a jump.

0: butts and see Mr. Big Chance. 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Well, you were getting a hand job in the lobby, weren't you? See?
1: Again.
0: The wages of sin. You know what I mean? Next time, though. All right. We have another song from the same album. This is the last song, and forced recreation requires that this be the last song so that we can change the house over. The name of this song is Dirty Love.

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This is very encouraging. It could have been a freak of nature. We'll never know for sure because I'm positive we'll never meet again. But it's been delightful having you here this afternoon. And we'll see you the next time. Night.

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Tommy Myers on keyboards. David Logan on drums. On the barrel on bass. Ray White on guitar and vocals. Now this is the other show. This is the one with all the new songs in it.

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Then they'll come out of call for the jury vote.

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And we rehearsed it this afternoon. We're getting it together, you know what I mean? 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It's optional entertainment. The name of this song is You Are What You Is.

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Whatever this song is, Little Girl of Mine. 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

0: chorus. 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

Okay, so Mike Willis, Mike Keneally, Walt Fowler, Bruce Fowler, Paul Cranham, Albert Wayne, Kurt McGetrick, Chad Wackerman, Ed Mann, Robert Martin, Scott Tahunis. And the name of this song is...

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I've been checking up the news until my eyeballs can't see.

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And choking in the heat. I listen to reports about the whiskey passing around. I see the smoking fire. And the market burning down.

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I will ask the Chamber of Commerce how to get to Hay Street and smoke an awful lot of them. I will wander around barefoot. I will have a psychedelic gleam in my eye at all times. I will love everyone. I will love the police as they kick the shit out of me on the street. I will sleep. I will go to a house. That's what I will do. I will go to a house where there's a rock and roll band because the groups all work together. 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I will be their road manager. And I will stay there with them and I will get the crabs. But I won't care.

Lewis, Matt Greenery, Paul Palmer, Bruce Bauer, Paul Carter, Albert Wing, Lincoln Richard, Chad Rackerman, Ed Mann, Robert Martin, and Scott Dumas. Thanks for coming to the show.

this. Do you come here often? And if so, why? Wait a minute, I've got a good idea. Remember a long time ago when some guy in the audience in 1974 said, "Look at those!" And we couldn't play it. Well, tonight we can play it.

Mm-hmm.

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Lancer, Lancer, Donner, Blitzen, Comet, Cooper, Whatchamacallit, and Vixen, and Red Man.

Thank you. Since you like dance music so much, ladies and gentlemen, here's a dance for you.

introduce. Well, let's get acquainted. This is Ike Willis, ladies and gentlemen. Steaming away over in this area, Chad Wackerman. Awaiting his moment to prance in the sun, Scott Tunis. Direct from Australia, ladies and gentlemen, where it's wintertime now, Alan Zavad on keyboards. Bobby Martin on sax, vocals, and keyboards. The legendary Ray White. And the legendary Napoleon Murphy Brown. Gee, I sure hope Ronald Reagan is listening to this show. And now,

makes a bad soul. Verily we must choppeth them up and stompeth them down, or rent a nice French bomb to poof them out of existence, while leaving their real estate just where we need it to use again for temples in which to praise our God. Oh yeah, because he can really take care of business. And when his humble TV servant with white hair and a brown suit, and maybe a blonde wife who takes phone calls, tells us it's okay to do this stuff, then we gotta do it, because if we don't do it, we ain't right up to heaven. Depending on which book you're using at the time. Can't use theirs, it's all lies, gotta use mine, ain't that right? That's what they say every night, every day. Listen, we can't really be dumb if we're just following God's orders. He wrote this book here, and in the book, he says he made us all to be just like him. So if we're dumb, then God is dumb, and maybe even a little ugly on the side.

0: next item up for bids, and I really don't. Boy, it's going to be hard for Dennis tonight, this afternoon. Okay. In a moment, you get to feel sorry for somebody because he's going to have a big rubber head on.
1: 20 seconds of misery. Sure. Yeah.
0: But some people do anything, and I said anything, to be in show business. This is an abstract extract from a Broadway show that will probably never appear on Broadway, but it's nice that we're going to at least have part of it in Ron's town. This is something from an album called Pink Fish. The name of the song is The Evil Prince. And that's right.

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2: China from the bushwab. Wee wee. 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
1: She banged his head.

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But I told him right then, when the top popped open, there was nothing his box won't do. With the oil of Aphrodite and the dust of the Grand Wazoo. 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

time. Now this exclusive is by the name of Spank Butt. Here it is. Eyes on boots tonight. Couldn't get it off last night. A week went by, now it's July. I finally got it off and my girlfriend cried. You got stink butt. 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Your stinking foot puts the hurt on my nose. 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

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What? Ladies and gentlemen, Fido has just told me, in strictest confidence, that he was so stoned that he could not keep the slippers in his mouth. Fido, you must be punished for this. I asked you, I was nice to you, I feed you not a speck of cereal, and you reward me by not bringing those slippers. Jesus Christ, Jesus Christ! Fido, you're in for it tonight. This is New York. They want violence, brutality, perversion. Fido, you're in trouble. Step number one. Step number two. Step number three. And the dog is unquestionably

the maid. The light, how true that is. Shortly thereafter, Gwon made three big mistakes. The first one was called the poodle. When the poodle was first constructed, it was a very attractive dog. This son of a bitch had hair evenly distributed all over it. Small, piquant, charming, canine-type bunny. It looked like all the other dogs. It was a nice dog. It didn't look like it had a funny haircut like this one. The modern contemporary disco poodle of your dreams. Then, God made two other mistakes. Mistake number two was roughly entitled Man. And mistake number three, guess what? It was called Woo Man. Well, this gets pretty deep. Organize myself. Now, the woman looked upon the poodle with lust in her heart. And then she looked at the man and she knew right away that the man was a chum, you see. And that's why she turned to him and said in a very nice way, so as to induce him. She said, "Sucker, go get a job." And he immediately got up off of his booty, left the garden of Eden, went out and got a job pushing a broom for about $1.98 an hour. He came back, gave his money to the woo man. The woo man took the money. She left the garden of Eden and went directly to the nearest hardware store, got herself a pair of clippers, some scissors, and a pair of zircon encrusted tweezers, and came back and did a J-O-B on the D-O-G, if you know what I'm talking about. She cleaned off all across his back here, really nice, got him on the thorax, did his medulla carefully, did a little work right around Liprax City here. Then she trimmed the legendary snout of the aforementioned poodle, being careful to reveal the succulent, moist, and delightful little black, teeny-weeny poodle lips. Then she took the dog and put him over by the side like this. And she went over and she sat on his face. And somehow, I don't know how she managed to do this, but even in that position, the woo man was able to look deep into the poodle's eyes and say these words.

0: tune and buzzing.
1: That is locked away down there.

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Look at her, she's my lady. 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

0: Bianca.
1: When I saw Come See You from the Ultimate Elsewhere, the manifest video is Mars Needs Women.

0: Then you must have been hungry.
1: Yeah, this is true.
0: Well, don't they pay you good? I mean, it's a civil service job for what you do.
1: Well, you know I can't complain when the checks come through.
0: I want my Chrissy and Omar. Yeah. I want my beer. You just boot her back up. Now, would you hear?
1: Listen, blow it out your ass, motorcycle man. I mean, I am the devil. Do you understand? Just what will you give me for your titties and beer? I suppose you noticed this little contract here.
2: You're goddamn right, you son of a
1: whore.
2: That's about the only reason I learned writing. Boy,
0: give me that.

0: fuckers was worse than you.
1: Well, let's make a deal if you think that's true. I mean, you're the devil. What you gonna do?
0: Come on.
1: Sure, I'm such a deal. Let's make a deal. Look,
0: now wait.
1: Let me put it to you very bluntly. You can have my soul.
0: You want me to?
1: It's a mean little sucker, about 1,000 years old.
0: At all, right?
1: And once you get it, you can't give it back. You have to keep it forever, and that's a natural path. Because I want beer.
0: Wait, there's some
1: beer. And I want beer. And then I want some beer. And then I want hockey.
0: Wait a minute, man.
1: And then I want football, beer. And I want hockey.
0: No way, I don't know what you're talking about, man.
1: Baseball. I want beer. I want a t-shirt with straps like this. I want my stomach to go way out really far. And then I want some tits. I want tits like this. I want some goddamn tits. I want a principal's house.

right along now with something that more of you can identify with. This particular number is this is also on the new album. This is a song for lovers only. I know we have a lot of lovers in New York because many of them moved here from Virginia. Which is about the only way you're gonna get them. By the way, where are those titties and where's that beer? The name of this song is Black Napkins.

Thank you.

Patrick O'Hearn, Terry Bozio, Eddie Johnson, Bianca. Thank you very much for coming to the concert. Hope you enjoyed it. Happy holidays coming up to you.

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We got this other song. 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It's a slow song. We don't usually like to play slow songs for encore material because I know you guys don't want to get your rocks off in a hurry here. But this is something that I think you'll enjoy. The name of this song is What's a Girl Like You Doing in a Place Like This?

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How'd you get there? Nice dress.

0: Do you want to get along?
1: Well, I get off beating jukes with the baby octopus and speaking for him with cream corn.
2: Doesn't everyone?
1: Well, my girlfriend makes it with a white Gatorade bottle. While someone in the background could be screaming, you know what I mean?

0: That's right, this girl won't let just anybody spew on her vital parts. She wants a guy from a group with a big hit single in the charts. That's right. Funny I should mention.
1: Funny.
0: A new single made the charts this week with a bullet.

0: play some more, huh? Right here on the floor, huh? How much more? How much more? A lot more, huh? Quite a bit more, huh? On the floor, huh? How about you, brother?
1: Swallow it tonight or what?
0: Yeah, I'm trying to, but I'm just... Oh, never mind. Look, see these tweezers?
1: Yeah.
0: How do you like the zircons on them?
1: I like them, but I'm not trying to like
0: them. Always problems, you know? You get this feedback and the side pills.
1: Everything.
0: Oh, look. Let's just go back to the beginning of the song. We'll discuss it later.
1: Okay. Ready?

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1: Wait a minute.
0: Two more. 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

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Ike Willis. And now, let's all just sort of keep it greasy.

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I'm going.

0: Serious Chains from the Spiegel catalog. Serious Clothing, they even have a black leather glove and an autographed picture of Billy Idol when they come downtown from the ruins of Studio 54. To twist and twist and twist, then they frug and frug again. In an arrogant gesture, to the best of what Saturday has to offer. Hey, listen. Alan Alvin is down there right now, looking for a special sort of a blowjob from James Watt.
1: Why, baby, it's you.
0: And you don't need to know it.

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0: 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The regal presidential style is sending out the ball. But neither has no rags up in the Green Hotel. I said the Green Hotel. 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
1: She had the boy weeping.

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Where's that bass? I notice we're not doing too good in the underpants department here tonight. Only one pair so far. That's one of the reasons why we haven't moved to Cleveland. 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

Scott Tunis, Chad Wackerman, Ed Mann, Bonnie Martin, Steve Vai. Thank you. Good night.

Thank you. This is a song from 200 Motels.

Scott. Thanks for coming to the show. Ray White, Bobby Myers, Scott Tunis, Chad Wackerman, Hitman, Bobby Myers, Steve Vai.

Well, we have a song for you now that, well, it's one of those kind of things that is relevant to your particular area. Actually, this song is kind of turned into a folk song. Very much like the legend of John Henry and the steam hammer. The legend of this particular gentleman and his daring exploits in co-ed husbandry in this particular area. As soon as we're turned up, ready? This is the tragic, true story of Michael Cate, the Illinois Illini Bandit.

for a special guest. But TA will order a secret test. Stuff his pudgy little phone.

Real.

Three, two,

gentlemen. He's been to college and everything, and because of this, he is an expert in the graceful art of bebop tango dancing. Now, he has developed a special dance routine which he will perform for you with the assistance of Napoleon. They're going to work this out. Easy, Bruce. Easy, big fella. Okay. This is a special bebop dance that they've planned just for you. Give them your undivided attention. Take it away.

0: George. George.
1: We.
0: Do you understand that you're in Canada now? You realize that, don't you?
1: I don't know where I am, honey.
0: You realize that if you continue to sing bebop in that manner to a Canadian audience, that you might not get any pussy tonight? Do you realize that it is within the realm of possibility that bebop itself as a concept is too evolved for the Canadian audience? Because from where I stand, I see that this audience is extremely reserved.

Jackson, New Jersey. Detroit, Michigan. Waterbury, Connecticut. And now at last, the Bebop Tango has come to Waterloo, wherever it is. Just to give you a brief idea of what took place at these other areas, we selected a likely suspect.

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What is your name, sir? All I can hear three things. I hear Don, it's either Marginal, Marshmallow, or Markinum. What is it? Marginal? Hey. 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And young lady, what is your name? 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Norman? 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What can I say? Oh, wait, wait, no, you don't do it sitting down. You have to do, that's it. Have a little beer, honey. Okay, Linda.

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Everybody, get the picture. Here we go. George, make them dance. 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You have to let yourself go. Do you understand? Wait, no, follow me one time. Make me dance, George. Now, just... 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You have to let yourself go. Just forget you're in Canada just for a moment, okay? You ready? Okay. Have to start them off easy with a little groove. Okay. Now, come on, twitch. 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You're trying to stay on the beat like this. Don't listen to that beat over there. Listen to the one that goes... and dance to that one. Anybody can go like that, okay? Show these people where you're coming from.

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Just sit back. This was not meant to injure anyone. Okay. Now, as the next step in our bebop educational process, we want to expose you to the potential delights of the marimba as an instrument of bebop expression when applied to the tango, as imported to Canada. Ladies and gentlemen, Ruth Underwood will now play the delicate, sensitive bebop teardrop marimba solo. Take it away, Ruth. Make them weep.

Every bebop event must eventually resolve itself to that basic driving force, which is at the very core of bebop itself. And you know what I'm talking about, ladies and gentlemen, the rhythm section.

0: is a percussion event. They can all play together, ladies and gentlemen. Tap your toes to the lilting strains of Timurshi Duween.
1: Wait a minute.
0: What do you mean, wait a minute? Ladies and gentlemen, Ruth is going to miss 25% of her cues tonight. Keep your eye on Ruth. The red jerkin is significant. Are you ready? Oh, she's not ready. Ladies and gentlemen, just vamp until she comes in. And take it away.

the monster which the peasants in this area call Funobulax has just been seen approaching the power plant. Bullets can't stop it. Rockets can't stop it. Grenades can't stop it.

synthesizer is the result of a circuit called the sample and hold circuit, which randomly samples white noise and then activates some oscillators and opens and closes a filter on it automatically, allowing George to walk over and pretend to be playing his solo while he was in another place at the same time. We're going to apply the same scientific principle of sort of automatic solo playing during this number. Now, we've never tried this before, but let's think about it for a moment, ladies and gentlemen. When you play a solo in a song, why should it merely be notes? Why should your solo not consist of physical action, spoken words, or any random sort of activity that you would like to include in the expressive part of your endeavor? So as we continue with this number, ladies and gents, as you play your solos, make sure you include at least 3 random non-musical elements in what you do in this tune, and may the Lord have mercy on your soul. T-shirt.

Thank you.

Well, good evening, ladies and gentlemen. Welcome to our program tonight. Sorry to keep you waiting so long. Just wanted to make sure that everybody got in before we started up. And I'm also sorry that Flo and Eddie couldn't be with us tonight. Flo, for those of you who don't know, their lead guitar player was killed three nights ago in Utah. And they're not... The rest of the band is not feeling too enthusiastic about performance right now. What? Thank you. All right. And now, what an attractive shirt you have. I'd like to introduce the members of the group to you tonight. This is Ray White on guitar and vocals. Patrick O'Hearn on bass. Terry Bozio on drums. Eddie Jobson on keyboards and violin. And Bianca, the bionic woman, on keyboards and vocals. And of course, we must begin this program with a song about your feet. The name of the song is Stakefoot.

And then she clipped the fur off of the snout so that you could see these succulent little black poodle lips. You know what I'm talking about. A lot of you kids out there might have the kind of a mother with blue hair who likes to go to Miami with one of these things, really knows what I'm talking about. Then she took the poodle and she put it over on the side and made it sit up with his little snout in the air. Then she walked over and sat on his face. Purely for demonstration purposes, folks. Don't take it seriously. And then, and I don't know how she managed to do this, while she was down there squatting on the poodle snout, she looked deep into the dog's eyes and said these words.

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0: explain. 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Look at her.
1: Yes, you right there.

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There they are, ladies and gentlemen. Ray White, ladies and gentlemen. Stay tuned for Bianca.

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0: 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He just got out the floss and started cleaning his fangs. So I shot him with my shooter, set up. The sucker just laughed and said,
1: well, put it away. You know I ate it all up. Now what you got to say?
0: You ate my pussy?
1: Yeah, titties and all.
0: Well, what about the beer then?
1: Were the cans this tall?
0: Even her boots?
1: Now would I lie to you?
0: Shit, you must have been hungry.
1: Yeah, this is true.
0: Don't they pay you good for the stuff you do?
1: Well, you know, I can't complain when the checks come through.
0: I want my pussy.
1: Yeah?
0: I want my beer.
1: So what?
0: You just puke it back up, boy. Do you hear?
1: Blow it out your ass, motorcycle man. I mean, I am the devil. Do you understand? Just what will you give me for your titties and beer? I suppose you noticed this little contract here.
0: You're goddamn right, you son of a whore.
1: That's about the only reason I learned right before.
0: Give me that paper. Bet your ass outside. Because I need a beer and it's titty squeezing
1: now,
0: time.
1: No, man, you can't fool me. You ain't that bad. I mean, you should have seen some of the songs that I've had.
0: Oh, yeah.
1: There was Millhouse Richmond and Agnew 2. And both of those suckers was worse than you.
0: Well, let's make a deal if you think that's true. I mean, after all, you're the devil now. What you gonna do?
1: Come on. What am I gonna do?
0: You can have my soul.
1: What?
0: It's a mean little sucker, about 1,000 years old.
1: Wait, you want me
0: but
1: to?
0: But once you get it, you can't give it back. You gotta keep it forever. And that's a natural fact.
1: Forever.
0: Do you understand me? Am I making myself perfectly
1: clear? Wait, I don't know if I want you around here forever.
0: Take my soul. Take my soul. I don't care. Who needs a soul anymore?
1: Wait, you got those funny things growing in
0: who
1: your head?
0: Who needs it?
1: You're crazy.
0: I'd rather have beer.
1: No, wait.
0: Take my soul, give me the beer.
1: No, wait, hold on, wait.
0: Give me the beer and the titties.
1: Wait,
0: give me the titties.
1: Titties, beer, wait.
0: Give me more beer.
1: Wait.
0: Bigger titties. Bigger titties, more beer. And hockey.
1: No.
0: And football. And give me baseball. And give me titties and beer and television.
1: Television.
0: And give me,
1: no, wait.
0: Give me everything. Take my soul. Mostly the titties, just give me the titties.
1: No. No, don't sign it. Give me time to think. I mean, hold on, boy, because that's magic in.
0: And then the devil moved in. I'll jump my grill. You hear the titties popping, popping. That's right. All around the world.

Now we have a song for lovers only. Pay close attention to this. This is selection number 2 on side 1 of the album. We hope that you'll enjoy it. Oh, and another thing, I did the Mike Douglas show yesterday and got a chance, and it's going to be on November the 10th. And I got a chance to play this song. I played this song with Mike Douglas's studio orchestra. The name of the song is Black Napkins.

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0: Should have told him earlier in the program.
1: Should have told him.
0: The world's a dirty boy. Why is it doing it?

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Tex, come here quick and find out where there's no electricity going to the electric base. You must have some little doodads walking around backstage. All talk amongst yourselves.

0: She was a lonely sort, just a little too short. Her jokes were dumb, and her favorite sport was hockey in the winter. He was duly impressed and was quick to suggest any sport with a heart had to be about the best as he jabbed his elbow in her. Later on they went off to where the music was soft. The candles were drippy. They saw a real hippie who delivered their news.
1: There he is!
0: Rice was brown, and soon they found that the crowd around

0: 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He tried to ignore it, but it made him angry. A slut, a pig, and a whore, a bitch, and a cunt, and she slammed the door in a petulant frenzy.
1: A petulant cunt. This is a petulant frenzy. I'm petulant, and I'm having a frenzy.
0: On the sofa she weeps. She weeps and she weeps. She weeps and she peeps through the door. He's got in his car, but the battery's dead. So he has to use the phone, and she gives him some head. And that's the end of the story. Baby, don't you want on that line? Baby, don't you wanna?

0: 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How true indeed.
1: Me and my girlfriend came in looking for the hot moment we need. We like to get it on. Do you like to get it on too?
0: Well, what did you have in mind?
1: Well, I get off being juked with the baby octopus and Speed the Bone, Speed the Bone. Well, my girlfriend digs it with a wide mouth Gatorade bottle. Well, someone in the background could be screaming, you know what I mean?
2: What's in the wall?

0: 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Yeah. 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Wall-mounted TV screen.
1: Coffee
0: hose plugged into the bathroom wall for Micah.

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She wants a guy from a group with a big hip single in the truck. 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Our new single made the charts this week. We're the bullet. We're the bullet. We're the bullet. 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
1: Oh, should I really tell you? I mean, do you want to split right away?
0: Well, my boy, not so fast, you
1: silly
0: boy.
2: Oh, no.
0: You see, there's something I have to say.

0: raised eye and some bovine perspiration on her upper lip area. And she said, now listen to this, she said,
1: just get me wasted and you're halfway there. Because if my mind's full up, then my body don't care. I rub my chinny chin chin and say, my, my, my, what sort of thing might this lady get high on?
0: The $40 bill didn't matter no more. When her sister got naked and laid on the floor, she said, Dynamo might win a bet, but she could use a little. If I wasn't done yet, I told her,
2: just because the sun rolled a fight in the sky, a reason to assume I wouldn't give her a try.
0: So I pulled on her hair, got her legs up in the air, and asked her if she had any cool.

0: sign of a watch. Here's of the man with a lips just a twitching and a face long red. Some rule rolling down from the edge of her chin while she's tied to condition. Her sister was in. Boy, she quivered and quaked and she clutched at herself while her sister made a joke about her mental health until Dynamo finally did get in. But I told her all she really needed was some discipline. I said, kiss my aura, rock. It's real anger. Would you all like some rock? Right here on the floor. And how about you, Fauna? I can see that Fauna wanna. How about you, Fauna?
1: Do I wanna?
0: I don't know. Do you wanna?
1: I don't know.
0: Go ahead, Fauna. Swallow it, Fauna. Go ahead, swallow it.
1: Wait, I know. I got something to do.
0: Listen. Wipe it on this. All right. Now look. Do you think I can interest you in a pair of zircon encrusted tweezers? What do you think? Every night it's the same thing. She tells me she's got a Charlie horse in her tongue. That's an old one, Fauna. Listen, no excuses. This time you get the tweezers. We're going to have to sterilize them, so

on drums. Eddie Johnson on keyboards and violin. Bianca on vocals, tambourine, and Debbie Rhodes piano. Thanks a lot for coming to the show. Oh, wait a minute. Fido on poodle. Hope you enjoyed it.

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The name, and I know you all need some help. 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So if you'll follow these instructions carefully, I'm sure something will happen to you. The name of this song is Fine Her, Fine Her.

0: My heroes and puppets. 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It's really easy because I have to sing it so low. So maybe you can't tell what the words are. If you don't have the Bongo Fury album, you'll never know. The words are, girl, you thought he was a man, but he was a muffin. And then you say, he hung around till you found that he didn't know nothing. And then you say, girl, you thought he was a man, but he only was a puffin. That's right. And then you say, no cries is heard in the night as a result of him stuffing. Okay. Now wait.
1: But he was a muffin, that's right. He hung around until you found that he didn't know nothing.
0: A big choral effect here.
1: A girl, you thought he was a man, but he only was a muffin.
0: Don't be shy, don't be shy.
1: No cries, it's heard in the night as a result of him stuffing.
0: I always felt that the people in this town they were very musical. I thought that if there was any place in the world where we could actually get real live audience participation, it'd have to be Philadelphia. I mean, look, just think of me as sort of an older, more sinister Dick Clark. You know what I mean? All right. Here it is, ladies and gentlemen. This is the basis for communication in America today. I'd like to have each and every one of you stand up and salute the flag. Here it is. This is your American heritage right here. 200 years, and this is all you get. Right there. Maybe in 200 more years, you can have these. And if evolution takes its natural course, in 1,000 years you can do it with your feet if you still got any.

Patrick, Perry, Eddie, Bianca, Fido, Richard Nixon right out there on the... Thanks for coming by, Dick. He's looking good. He's looking better than I've seen him in weeks. Thanks for coming to the show.

0: Sometimes they think, what can I say? And other times, even in institutions of higher learning, such as this, these people think to themselves, where can I go?
1: Where can I go to pull a science major on the football field?
0: At Art and Dottie Todd's roast beef sandwich in the heart of
1: town. Where can I go to get the ferry to take me into the Big Apple?
0: At the Roger Miller Inn, where you can go this Tuesday night.
1: Where can I go to learn how to play guitar like Alvin Lee?
0: At Earl Shive's paint job, where this week only
1: where
0: for 11
1: can I go
0: dollars
1: to
0: do any
1: get
0: free body work.
1: Dingus mummified.
0: If I have any children, they'll go to jail too.
1: Where can I go to get the first part of that joke?
0: Questions, questions, questions, flooding into the mind of the concerned young person today. Oh, but it's a swell time to be alive, even on Long Island. I'm sure that many of you have said to yourselves, in the privacy of your own home, how glad you are that you don't live in Left Rack City. And then, of course, there are other people who really dig it, you know what I mean? Because the buildings are so attractive. There is nothing more modernistic than a square brick building with square, symmetrical windows. As any student of architecture will tell you, that is very advanced. That is art that has been carried past the point of creativity, past everything that the ancient architects have ever striven for, beyond the Parthenon, beyond the Eiffel Tower,
2: beyond
0: the Sabret hot dog stand, beyond the nearest Ristini's market and the parking lot,
2: beyond the reef,
0: way, way on beyond that, down to sheer practicality. And I'm glad that somebody else designed those buildings. Because I would hate to feel responsible for it myself. What are you doing back here? All right. Are you ready for the secret words?
3: Yeah.
0: Here they come. A moment of contemplation. Do this sensitively. Just like Donovan was performing his songs. Get into it. Here they come. Muffin.

0: the vegetable will respond to you.
1: Now, I'm going to tell you this once tonight. 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Area code 213-469-2121. 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

beat up by the jocks, down by the river, in our shoes and our socks. Magdalena, we can walk along the campus together, baby. We can get high on the football field. Don't you understand? None of your teachers will ever know you come into class a little red. What the fuck? What do they know? You know, honey, and we can bother your old man's car, yes. That's what we can do. We'll borrow his car and we'll drive into the city, Magdalena. And we'll go to the village, hey. And we'll bring back a bunch of new incense and those special love papers they make with the two people on them. You know what I mean, honey? And then we can go get a sausage sandwich together, Magdalena. Yes, we can go to Bookmasters and steal a copy of Steal This Book together, Magdalena. Oh, it's that kind of school, isn't it? We can bleach our Levi jackets out together, Magdalena. Can you see us? Can you see us buying free UE buttons together, Magdalena? Can you see us strolling down the main street of whatever fuck town this is, Stony Brook? Yeah. Walking down the main street of Stony Brook, if there is such a thing.

0: That's right, you heard right. Shove it right in.
1: You're so strong.
0: And pull it right out. And shove it in again.

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0: There's a Howard Johnson's. Wanna eat some clams?
1: The first noteworthy piece of real estate they destroyed was Edwards Air Force Base.
2: And to this very day, wing nuts and data reduction clerks alike speak in reverent whispers about that fateful night when test stand number one and the rocket sled itself got...

0: pontoon.
1: Word just in to the WOR news service. Undeniably links this mountain and his wife to drug abuse and payoffs as part of a Manhattan Island smut ring. However, we can assure parents on Long Island that a recent narcotics crackdown in the Bronx, Queens, Boston, Cambridge, Seekonk, Saskatoon, and as near as Billy Mundy's house, will provide Governor Rockefeller the seeking evidence he has needed to seek a criminal indictment and pave the way for stiffer legislation, increased federal aid, and avert a crippling strike of cafeteria workers and homosexual science majors throughout the entire campus. However, it is this reporter's opinion that Ethel is a former communist.

0: And a few miles right outside of town, Billy caused a...
1: Oh, my papa!
0: In the Earth's crust, right next to the jack-in-the-box, right over the secret underground dumps, where they keep the...
1: Oh!

0: 3 o'clock in the afternoon, little Howard Kaplan was sitting on the stoop squeezing his concertina. A mysterious wind blew up from the south.
1: Uncle Frank!
0: A mysterious wind

0: so over vast stretches of the Midwest. Now, if I remember correctly, it was right outside of Detroit when Billy got his notice to report for his induction physical. Now let me tell you, brothers and sisters, can you dig a shaft right on? Good God. Solid. Ethel said she wasn't going to let him go.
1: I'm not going to let you go, Billy.

0: fascist, pinko, pringo, stick it up your asshole, newscaster. We now have confirmed reports from the informed Emperor Haile Selassie that Ethel is still an active communist. And it is this reporter's opinion that she also practices witchcraft.
1: Of course, it was about this time that the telephone rang inside of the secret briefcase belonging to the one mortal man who might be able to stop all of this senseless destruction and save America herself. And that man was, of course, Studebaker Hawk, low-budget hero of the current economic slump.
2: Now, some folks say he looked like Felix Pappalardi.
3: Felix Pappalardi.
2: Still others say, hey, bullshit, man. He was just another guy who was

0: passes.
1: January.
0: March.
2: 1943.
0: Capricorn.
3: Oh, the eyes. I knew you were a Capricorn.
0: Wednesday.
2: Christmas.
0: Your mother's Mustang.
2: You're on the rag.
3: I don't need a shower.
1: Easter Sunday.
4: All things.
1: Toto, come back in here.
3: Hunts Hall.
0: So when the fog lies.

0: phone. They're listening all the time.
1: But Studebaker, it's me, Little Emil. I have the code.
0: Little Emil.
1: I have the code.
0: You got the code.
1: I got the code.
0: I got the pencil.
1: You got a pencil.
0: I got the pencil.
1: I got the code.
0: You got the code.
1: You got the code.
0: I don't got the code. You
1: got
0: the code.
1: I got the pencil. Here comes the code.
0: Okay, give me the code.
1: One hand.
0: One hand.
1: One hand, two ducks.
0: One hand, two ducks.
1: One hand, two ducks, three squawking geese. One hand, two ducks, three squawking geese, four limerick oysters. One hand, two ducks, three squawking geese, four limerick oysters, five corpulent porpoises. One hand, two ducks, three squawking geese, four limerick oysters, five corpulent porpoises. Six pairs of Don Alverzo's tweezers. One hand, two ducks, three squawking geese, four limerick oysters, five corpulent porpoises. Six pairs of Don Alverzo's tweezers. 7,000 Macedonians in full battle array. One hand, two ducks, three squawking geese, four limerick oysters, five corpulent porpoises. Six pairs of Don Alverzo's tweezers. 7,000 Macedonians in full battle array. Brass monkeys from the ancient sacred crypts of Egypt. One hand, two ducks, three squawking geese, four limerick oysters, five corpulent porpoises, six pairs of Don Alverzo's tweezers, 7,000 Macedonians in full battle array. Eight brass monkeys from the ancient sacred crypts of Egypt. Nine apathetic, sympathetic, diabetic, old men on roller skates with a marked propensity towards procrastination and sloth. One hand, two ducks, three squawking geese, four limerick oysters, five corpulent porpoises, six pairs of Don Alverzo's tweezers, 7,000 Macedonians in full battle array. Eight brass monkeys from the ancient sacred crypts of Egypt. Nine apathetic, sympathetic, diabetic, old men on roller skates with a marked propensity towards procrastination and sloth. Ten lyrical, spherical, diabolical denizens of the deep who all quay around the quabble, the quibby, and the quarry, all at the same time!
2: Oh my God! Oh no!
1: You got the cone?
0: I got the cone.
1: I got the pencil.
0: You got the pencil? A mountain?
2: Ha-di-ha-di-ha-da!
0: With a tree growing off of his shoulder? This is terrible. Causing untold destruction?
1: Suck, suck, suck.
0: Wanted for draft evasion?
1: Oh.
0: Can I fly there immediately, say, and try to reason with him?

0: you can dance like a son of a bitch. And just to prove it, here it is, the Studebaker Hawk Dancing Lesson and Cosmic Prayer for Guidance, featuring Ainsley Dunbar.
1: Hey! Twirly, twirly.
0: Homunculus. So many rumors have spread about Studebaker Hawk. Consider, if you will, this one, which was published recently in your very own campus newspaper, that he could write the Lord's Prayer on the head of a pizza.

obviously that was the main influence on him. However, boldly springing into action, he phoned his wife, who ran a modeling school, whereupon he ran around the back of the nearest Safeway to see if he could find some big, unused cardboard boxes. No shit. After which, he went into the city and hit up Christini's for some Aunt Jemima syrup, some Kaiser boiler foil, and a pair of blunt scissors. And in the parking lot of that Christini's, wherever he could find one, in between a pair of customized trucks where nobody was looking, he cut out a pair of really, really, really nice wings, and he covered them thoroughly with foil. Thoroughly.

0: down under each of his powerful arms and sneaked into a telephone.
1: He shut the fucking door! And then he pulled down his gray denim policeman type looking trousers, and he took that Aunt Jemima syrup and he spread it evenly all over the inside of his legs.
0: Soon the booth was filling with flies.
2: Help me!
0: He held open the legs of his boxer shorts so they could all get in.
1: Yes! And let me tell you, when each and every one of those little cocksucker flies had gotten into his pants, he bent over, and he spread his legs, and he put his little head between those legs, and he said to those flies in a clear, very impressive voice,
3: New York!
0: And the booth, and everything, lifted up, out of the parking lot and into the...

0: Yes, of course, you heard right. Fiddly the Mountain Inn.
1: Adi, adi, adi.

get on with the show now. Ladies and gentlemen, I want to introduce you to everybody. Ike Willis on guitar and Dizzy Spells. Tommy Mars on keyboards. Steve Vai on Stratocaster and slightly purple hair. Cookie the Sniffer Kaliuta on drums. Arthur Barrow on bass. Bob Harris on keyboards. Ray White on guitar and vocals.